Okay. Just a quick word because we've got a couple more left and I want to mix them. Hope you all enjoyed that. Word to Rosie, Tash, Frankie, Herb, Jeff, DJ Challenger, Asia. Don't forget Asia, 7 till 9 Sundays, all UK times. And Challenger in the morning, 8 o'clock till 11, Saturday and Sunday morning. Okay, this one and two more. Have a good review weekend. I'll see you on Sunday in the chat room. Okay, whoop.

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Yo, yo, yo, yo. Lewis Copeland, Electric Line Radio. It is 8 o'clock here in London. How you all doing? Oh, God, me chat room's not working. Oh, happy Easter from Herb. Yeah, whoop, whoop, to y'all. It's Friday, the 14th of April, 2023. What we're going to do this evening, because I haven't been here for a couple of weeks, been on holiday actually. Very nice little break. Yeah, what we're going to do, we're going to start strange and different, as we usually do. And end up playing that funky house music later on. All between now and 10 o'clock here in the UK, pretty stupid time. Don't forget, of course, Saturday and Sunday mornings. And Sunday afternoon now, DJ Challenger. 8 o'clock Sunday morning, Saturday morning, UK time. Okay, I'm going to sort the chat room out and then I'll be in there. Okay, whoop whoop.

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0: Okay. Three in a row there. Kicked off with 139711, which actually has a comma in the middle of it, which would lead me to believe, I should say, 139,711. But that's all I've got. I don't know the artist. It's a cover version, obviously. Classic. Then we had Harrison, A View from the Sky, and you've just listened to Neil Bowen and Waterhouse. I'm going to play another couple from Neil Bowen. It's a great album, actually. There's so many tracks I could play off it. In fact, we've got one more coming up later, but I'm going to play two now. These are quite groovy. Okay, whoop yourselves.
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0: Neil Bowen, and that is a track called Bureaucrat Tango, and before that was the Crazy Heliocentric, taken off the album Kamikaze Think Tank, which is out there, but groovy. I'm going to play another track later on. Anyway, not quite yet. Right, let's get back into the muesli. Let's play one of these. Whoop.
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0: with David Florio. So what's up? And before that, we had Strata and Why You Must Fly, featuring Omar, and that was the Demas dub. Woo-woo to Jeff, who's joined us in the chat room. Good to see you after a couple of weeks, because like I said, I've been away. But I'm back in the chilly London. Actually, it's chilly now. But I think it's set to get a little bit warmer next week. We might get 15 or 16. Amazing. Okay, right. Did I say woo-woo to Jeff? I think I did, yeah. And family. Right, let's have one of these and a couple of these.
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0: Sorry, my microphone wasn't turned up. Oh, button's not right. There you go. Having a stretch. That was Neil Bowen and Daring Daylight Escape. And before that, we had the Batavia Collective and Jono Indo. Woo up to Herb all the way over there in Canada, where it's 25 degrees. Bitch. Yeah, what are we going to play next? Oh, yeah, another couple. And then we'll get into the housey stuff. Probably, yeah, about 9 o'clock, which should be good. It's about 20 minutes. Right. Here we go.
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0: Wow. That's Go Funk Yourself. And I don't know who the artist is because I copied the WAV. And I realized recently that when I copy WAVs, it doesn't copy all the information across. Sometimes it will leave bits out. The MP3s always have all the right bits. Bit of a strange one, that. You'd think it would put all the information in the WAV. But I guess it's a computer thing. Anyway, so just Go Funk Yourself. Quite embarrassing to not know the artist of that. And before that, we had Thumbless. I think that's how you say it. And Niagara. Been there. Right. So's Herb. I was there with him. Okay, let's play one of these. And then we got two from a new artist. This is all new stuff. A few. Not so new coming up later, but yeah, this is new. And this album's quite interesting. Okay. Whoop.
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0: That's the new graphic ensemble. A track called Something's Missing, and before that was Voodoo Rain featuring Nubia Garcia. The album's called Fallen Road. Yeah, very good. Yeah, we like that lots. Right, okay, we're coming up to the top of the hour, and now we should get into the stuff which can be mixed together. Hopefully. In live, of course, like we always do on a Friday. 9 till 11. If it's a replay, it might be a different hour. But there you go. Okay, whoop whoop to Jeff Herb and all you mystery listeners. Thanks for all tuning in. Okay, let's do this.
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here is a perfect place, excuse me, to say goodbye. Two more to play. They're actually from the same artist, and we played one of these before. Strata. The album is fantastic. This is Turn Me Around, the Demas dub, and the Demas dub of City Sounds is coming up next too. Have a groovy weekend. Don't forget Challenger in the morning. Woo whoop to Herb and Jeff in the chat room, and all you wonderful mystery listeners. Okie dokie. Have a groovy weekend. Two more left though. Check these two out.

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Yo, yo. Lewis Copeland, Electric Light Radio. Haven't been on for a few weeks. This feels a bit weird. It's the Friday, the 16th of December, 2022. I'm trying to adjust the levels. Hope you're all groovy. Thanks for all tuning in as well. Thank you. Okay, what are we going to do this evening? Well, as you can imagine, I've got loads of new music, and I want to play it. In fact, I've probably got too much, but we'll see what we can do. Shove in as much as I can, starting off down-tempo and ending up very, very fast, if you're used to the program. Okay.

Groovy Dokies. So Groovy Muesli coming up. We are live, London. Very cold London. -3 outside, or 26.4 degrees Fahrenheit.

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0: That is the Lindbergh Henmer Foundation featuring Mark Murphy and Little Things, taken off Inside Scandinavia. Warbird to Jeff has joined us in the chat room. And, oh yeah, and I forgot to tell you about the first tune. We kicked off with Pete Joseph, Pino's Altos. Apparently it's an exclusive on Solar Collective. Exclusive, eh? What does that mean anymore? I don't know. Right, okay, what should we do? Play some more muesli. Yeah, this is all, oh, yeah, this is new stuff. Oh, God. Okay, here we go. Whoop, whoop.
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0: is the Theon Cross and a track called Wings. Like that a lot. Right, Natural Lateral was before that, and a track called Conus. Very interesting title. Right, have I got this one queued up? I have. Yeah, here we go. Check this out.
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0: Hey, fellas, there's a guy here wants us to make a record.
1: What's that? You know, that's where you go to a studio with microphones and you sing and they put you on a nice round piece of plastic.
2: I don't want to be on any piece of plastic, whether it's nice or not.
0: But, Curly Joe, you can make a lot of money that way.
1: So put me on a piece of plastic, then. So put me on a piece of plastic, then. So put me on a piece of plastic, then.

0: That is, what's that called? Radio Citizen and Canteen. And before that we had Friar Targ and La Parisienne, both taken off the Sonar Collective LP, which is various artists. Okay, where are we going next? Right, we're going here, I think. Let's do one of these.
1: Live and direct, live and a date, no jive.

okie dokie. I just realised that I potentially can get in the mix now. So I shall try and do that. Through till 10 o'clock, Lewis Copeland, Electric Mind Radio. I think we might be able to do this from 105 BPM up to 128. Let's see what happens.

Yeah, just to clear up the confusion, the last one was the Clear Path Ensemble. I just can't spell, and predictor text is rubbish. And the track is called Dramatics, taken off an LP called Solar Eclipse. And in the background, this is Soul Train and Joe Pasellio. Moody down-tempo jazz. Lewis Copeland in the mix through till 10 o'clock. Okay, it is 8 minutes to 9. I'm enjoying this, going very fast at the time. Okay, whoop.

Okay. Just a quick word for you. One more tune after this, because it's rapidly approaching 10 o'clock. Wow, that was quick. Hope you enjoyed that. Big shout out to Stefano DeSantis. This is Unreachable Galaxy, and we've played about 3 tunes off this EP. Fantastic. Stefano DeSantis. Check it out. Okay, I'll see you all next week. Don't forget DJ Challenger in the morning, 7 till 9. Not 7 till 9, 8 till 11 a.m. UK. Saturday and Sunday morning, of course, I'll see you Sunday afternoon. Stroke evening with Neo Soldier, 5 till 7. 7 till 9, Catch a Vibe. And 9 till 11, I'll be here with Terry Bristol back from New York. Have a groovy weekend. I'll see you then. Woo-woo.

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Yo, yo, yo. Lewis Copeland, Electric Light Radio. It is September the 15th, I believe. And it's already dark, heading towards the autumn. Whoop yourselves, thanks for tuning in. I shall be, well, I actually am in the chat room. I'll be around there. And be around here for the next 2 hours, live from HQ. Now, what we're going to do this evening is play what I was going to play last week. But unfortunately, when it gets to about 25, 26, well, actually, no, it was more than that. It was about 29, 30 degrees. In here, it becomes a bit silly to turn the equipment on because we don't have aircon. So I've got the show from last week. It's kind of groovy just to be able to nicely relax and not run around. All between that and 10 o'clock. Starting off, of course, down tempo and elegant. Extremely elegant. We'll find out in a minute why. Then they're housey and naughty, I guess. Okay. Whoop yourselves. Whoop.

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0: That's Elegant People, hence why I said elegant is relevant at the beginning of the show. And Sons of Sun. And before that was Ernie Clark, Back in the Day, By the Grace of God I Am. What a tune that is. Okay, have I actually loaded it up? Sorry, I was getting very chatty with the boys in the chat room. Big up to Herb and, of course, Uncle Jeff in the chat room. What are we doing? I'm doing... Oh, yeah. That one. Okay, here we go. It's new music, me, you see. Oh, yeah, a lot of this is new stuff. Yeah. Obviously, it's what I did last week, but didn't play. Because it was too darn hot. Anyway, let's play the music.
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party of politicians on the evidence available to us. I'm interested not in truth, but in power, and in the maintenance of that power.

0: Lambskin Productions. I say not as I, apparently. It's just a tone. And before that we had Worker, and I love the name of this track, Wooden Truck in the Sky. It kind of does sound like that, strangely. Okie dokie. Right, let's have another couple of the same EP. I'll tell you what it is afterwards, actually. I haven't got much information, but I'll try and dig some out. Okie dokie.
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0: Anyway, I managed to find out some information. Vito La Linga is the artist, and it's off the V-Mode incorporating the project. And this is called What a Gore. Track before, I'm not sure, because I've had to dive into the hard drive to find out what it was copied as originally, if that makes some kind of sense to y'all. Okay, right, let's just shut up, Diana, and play this.
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0: Hey, fellas, there's a guy here wants us to make a record.
1: What's that? You know, that's where you go to a studio with microphones and you sing and they put you on a nice round piece of plastic.
2: I don't want to be on any piece of plastic, whether it's nice or not.
0: But, Curly Joe, you can make a lot of money that way.
1: So put me on a piece of plastic.

0: Wow. 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He said great bass, great drums. Yeah, great piano as well. Great band, I suppose. Was it I was trying to work out at the end of them how many was there. Was it just three of them doing that? There's probably more. Was there a sax or something? I don't think I heard one. Maybe it was just three dudes that's jamming. Let me tell you what it was. Nautilus and Serengeti. And before that, we had the wonderful, also wonderful, Iparapo, there we go, Follow the Money. Good lyrics. So obvious. Right, okay, now I think I can start mixing. Although, a bit of a BPM jump coming up. But we'll see what we can do. Okay, Friday night through to 10 o'clock. We are live. It's quarter to, or just coming up to, quarter to nine. On the 15th, if you're listening live, UK time.
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Okay. 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Hope you enjoyed that. I really did. I know Jeff did. He said he did. And whoop, whoop to Herb as well. And all you wonderful mystery listeners. This show goes out to Bush, who sadly passed this week. I think today, actually. 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

Yo, yo, yo, yo. Lewis Coleman, Electric Light Radio. This is Friday the... Where are we? I've completely forgotten. Where are we? I've put me date. It's the 17th, isn't it? Yes. November 23. What will be sales? I'll be in the chat room very soon. That should tell you we're live. It's just gone 8 o'clock here in London town. What we're going to do this evening, we've got loads of new music, and of course I'm going to play that to you, and of course we'll start down different and left field, and end up housey and in the mix. Well, kind of housey, jazzy housey I would say. That's some jazz mixed in. Okay, hope you're all well. Whoop whoop yourselves.

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0: taken from the album Mr. Somebody. That's the Roberto Lupo Quartet. Two tracks, that was Miss Aggie, and before that was Mr. John, and all of the tracks are like Mr. Someone or Mrs. Someone. Groovy stuff, I could have picked more than two. We're going to go for two for two as we go along here, actually, quite symmetrically as I look at it. Mean nothing to you. Maybe you can picture it in your mind. We'll whoop to Herb, who joins us in the chat room. And all you wonderful mystery listeners, of course. Okie dokie, what am I doing? Oh yeah, got to do that. Okay, whoop yourselves.
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0: Big Goba, that is Future Legacy, is the album, I believe, or extended EP. That track is 5 PM Sunbeam, and the track before that was The Moon Speaks Truth. Very, very groovy indeed. Right, am I ready? I think I am. Yes, I am. 2 for 2, another new 2 for 2.
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0: Are you feeling the pressure of daily life? Well, relieve the pressure with DJ Challenger, the man who makes you feel like king of the Caribbean. Good morning. Good morning.

What's up? Very good morning, ladies and gentlemen, boys and girls. Do not forget, today is a Thursday morning. Nice and easy, alright? If you're from the Caribbean, hey, how are you doing? Also, if you're from the West Indies. It's a joke. If we are playing, if cricket is from the Caribbean, when cricket time, what they call? The West Indies, man. What? Yeah, as I was saying, if you're from the Caribbean, okay, in this, we got two ways, really, you know, they say we are, you're the Caribbean, and you're West Indies, the West Indian, man, West Indian, Caribbean. Now, which one is the Caribbean? The Caribbean one is when you do not play cricket, but if you coming from West Indies, are you West Indian? Yeah, Caribbean and West Indians. Good morning. It's a Thursday.

0: Heavenly Father, I exalt your holy name today. I ask for protection, and I pray you to fight all my battles for me. I pray, Lord, that you turn every setback into a blessing in my life. You are my strength, Lord. Your word tells me that blessed is the one who takes refuge in the Lord. I take refuge in you, my Savior. 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Deliver me, O Lord, from every stronghold that intends to destroy my life. I declare that my household is protected from evil.
1: Jesus is coming back sooner than you think. And here's the number one sign that proves it, but nobody's talking about it. Before Jesus left, he said the generation that sees Israel become a nation will see him return again. For over 1900 years, Israel was not a nation. And then all of a sudden, on May 14th, 1948, Israel became a nation. That day was over 75 years ago. You're living in the generation that will see Jesus return. Are you ready? If you're ready to see Jesus return, tap subscribe. But if you're not ready, watch the video I have pinned in the comments.

Why God Hates Cowardice. Revelation 21:8 lists the cowardly first among those condemned. Why? Because fear keeps people from walking in faith. Look at Moses, armed with nothing but a staff, he confronted Pharaoh, demanding, "Let my people go." David, a mere shepherd, faced Goliath, declaring, "I come in the name of the Lord." Even Jesus, when confronted by 500 Roman soldiers, spoke, "I am he," and they fell to the ground. God calls his people to be fearless warriors, not passive bystanders. The enemy targets you because you are the light of the world, and he is darkness. You carry truth, and he is the father of lies. The devil wants to destroy your marriage, health, finances, peace, and joy. But the Bible declares God will rebuke the devourer for your sake. Stop rolling over and accepting defeat. Put on the full armor of God and stand firm. God will never run out of power. He parted the Red Sea, fed Israel in the desert, raised Lazarus, and defeated death itself. If he calls out to the dead, every grave would open. That's the God you serve. Fear, doubt, and worry are internal enemies. Indecision steals opportunities. Casual faith leads to casualties. Don't let negativity and overcaution hold you back. Faith requires risk. The glass isn't just half empty, it's half full. Yes, life has challenges, but God's power is greater than your struggles. Stand strong, fight the good fight, and walk in victory. Victory, victory, victory, victory.

0: does this man bring you?
1: This is Zion. We've been friends since my malady started, but he's been blind since birth.
0: King James.
2: Yes, sir.
0: Perhaps some water from the well. Shouldn't we just you to a friend?
1: What are you? You can't.
0: No, no, no, look. Why not?
1: It's your pet.
0: That'll make this more fun.
1: Zion, this is Jesus, the teacher.
3: The one who healed Shula and me.
1: He knows, Bambi.
0: Barnaby, he's not deaf, he's blind. Shabbat shalom, Uzziah.
4: Shabbat shalom.
5: Rabbi, please answer this for us.
4: Who sinned?
5: Uzziah or his parents, and he was born blind.
4: You're a friend of his?
5: Yes, and we've wandered for years.
0: It's not that this man sinned, or his parents, but that the work of God might be displayed in him.
4: Listen carefully. We must work the works of him who sent me while it is day. Night is coming when no one can work. And as long as I am in the world,
0: I am the light of the world.
4: We cannot work at night? We have limited time on earth, Matthew. I have limited time. Let's not argue the sins of the past. We've got light to give.

0: Shalom. I heard Jesus was here. Isaiah? Isaiah, what happened?
1: The man who used to sit and beg had very white eyes
2: because he was blind.
3: Come with me. Yes, now, to the synagogue.
0: Can think of another place. Thank you. Thank you.
2: Then they want to see me at the synagogue.
1: I'm sure they do.
2: Tell my parents what happened, and then I'm at the synagogue. Absolutely. Right away.
3: Where's Rabbi Akiva?
4: What's so urgent?
3: The teacher, Jesus of Nazareth. He's here in Capernaum right now. He just killed this man.
4: How can you be certain it's him?
3: I've met him before.
4: Rabbi Akiva!
3: There you are. Jesus of Nazareth is here. He just healed this man of blindness in the marketplace.
4: What do you mean? It's Shabbat.
3: I know.
4: You are blind?
2: Well, yes.
4: How did you receive your sight?
2: He put mud on my eyes. And I wash. And I see.
4: Sorcery and dark arts.
3: That's exactly what I thought.
4: We have not seen him do sorcery. This man has broken Sabbath, broken bread with Gentiles, and made false claims and heresies. He is not from God.
5: He is such a sinner. How can he do these signs?
3: You. What do you say about him?
2: He's obviously a prophet. Look what he did to me.
0: Isaiah. Can you see me?
4: This is your son?
2: Yes.
4: And he was born blind?
2: Yes.
4: How can he see?
3: They told us the teacher from the... Well, we know he's their son and he was born blind. But how he sees and who opened his eyes, we do not know. And you asked him? He's of age.
4: You need to tell me how he did this.
2: I already told you and you wouldn't listen.
4: All I know is this man must be from God.
2: Never since the world began has it been heard that anyone opened the eyes of a man born blind. He must be the Christ, or he couldn't have done this.
4: No. If all of this is true, give glory only to Adonai for this. This teacher from Nazareth is a sinner.
2: He is a sinner.
4: I do not know.
2: One thing I do know. That though I was blind, now I see.
4: You were born in utter sin. And you preach at us in our own synagogue? You know the edict. Anyone who blasphemes by calling this sinner Christ, he's banned.
0: No, please. He doesn't know what he's saying. Please. We just know he was born blind.
4: No!

text for the morning. The text is to be found in the book of Genesis, chapter number 27. Text for the morning. The text is to be found in the book of Genesis, chapter number 27. And we will read a couple of verses from the writings of Genesis, chapter 27. And we will commence our reading at verse number 5. It says, "And Rebekah heard when Isaac spake to Esau his son. And Esau went to the field to hunt for venison and to bring it. And Rebekah spake unto Jacob her son, saying, Behold, I heard thy father speak unto Esau thy brother, saying, Bring me venison, and make me savory meat, that I may eat and bless thee before the Lord before my death. Now therefore, my son, obey my voice according to that which I command thee. Go now to the flock, and fetch me from thence 2 good kids of the goats, and I will make them savory meat for thy father, such as he loveth. And thou shalt bring it to thy father, that he may eat it, that he may bless thee before his death. And Jacob said to Rebekah his mother, Behold, Esau my brother is a hairy man, and I am a smooth man. My father peradventure will feel me, and I shall seem to him as a deceiver. And I shall bring a curse upon me, and not a blessing. And his mother said unto him, Upon me be thy curse, my son. Only obey my voice, and go fetch me them." I'll stop the reading here for the time being. Father, be pleased to send your anointing upon your servant. Grant that the words of my mouth and the meditation of my heart will be acceptable in thy sight, and that this message will challenge the hearts of your people, bring salvation to the lost, healing to the sick, and strength to the believer. We ask you to hear us in the name of Jesus Christ, our Lord. And everybody say amen. From this text today, we deduce this theme for preaching: Lord, do something for Jacob. You may wonder why this theme from this text, but I want to introduce it to us in a manner

0: So we will see clearly, definitively, that God indeed needed to do something for Jacob. And to understand all of this, we want to look at the aim of this message. The aim is to show that it is always better to wait on God for our own blessing. It is always better to wait on God for our own blessing. Touch your neighbor and tell them you're better off waiting on God. Hallelujah. Old Isaac realized that his days were coming to an end. And customary, it was the duty of the father to give a special blessing to his eldest son before his departing. So old Isaac called Esau unto him, being his eldest son, and said unto him according to the text, bring me some good meat, Esau, so that I could heap the meat of your hand, and then I will pronounce a blessing from God upon you, because my days that remain are few. Rebekah heard the words that Isaac spake to Esau. And because there was favoritism or partiality in her love between Esau and Jacob, she called Jacob and said to Jacob, I heard the words of your father to Esau, your elder brother. He is in line to receive blessing number one. If you will cooperate with me, Rebekah would say to Jacob, we can organize a plan and rob Esau from the blessing, and so you get the blessing. In other words, instead of Rebekah asking God to do something for Jacob, she took over and wanted to do something for Jacob. Are you getting this message? You cannot prosper nor be successful in that which is another person's. As a child of God, you must strive to wait on God for that which is your portion. Hallelujah. It doesn't matter whether your portion is a smaller portion than your brother's portion. From the moment it has been given to you by God, you are going to be blessed in that portion. Come on, somebody. Doesn't matter whether or not your brother has been given the 5 talents and you have been given 1 talent. From the very fact that it was given to you by God, be thankful of that which God has given to you and use it for the glory of God, and nothing can hinder you when you use that which God has given to you. But on the contrary, if you plot in subtlety and overthrow your brother or undermine your brother and get that portion which was your brother's, you cannot prosper, even if it is the 5 talents you receive. What God has given to us, he will magnify himself in it. Somebody give God a praise. Hallelujah. So when you wait on God, it doesn't matter how long you have to wait. They that wait upon the Lord shall renew their strength. They shall mount up with wings as eagles. They shall run and not weary. They shall walk and not faint. Somebody praise him. Hallelujah. Hallelujah. So here we see in this message Rebekah's partiality. We see Rebekah's favoritism as a mother. And it is not good for parents, amen, to be partial in your love to your children. You can cause problem. Although one of the boy may be more loving and nice and obedient than the other, you cannot afford to show favoritism or partiality in love, because because you may be setting up one against the other. Come on, somebody. One of the sons of the great American preacher, Dr. Paul Roberts, one of his sons committed suicide. And it is on record, well, it has been said that the reason why one of his sons committed suicide as a big man is because, amen, it is said, true or false? False. It is said that the father loved Richard more than he loved the other son. I forget his name right now. And the guy could not deal with the kind of partiality and favoritism that existed. True or false, I don't know. Don't charge me for this. It is documented. And he could not deal with it. And the grown man went out and committed suicide, killed himself. Come on, somebody. So parents, we have to be careful as to how we deal with our children. Here we see Rebecca as a mother. Amen. Decided that, hey, I choose to love Jacob more than I love Esau. And whatever I can do to secure the blessing for Jacob, I am going to do it. Come on, somebody. Hallelujah. She loved Jacob. And although Rebecca knew the right thing, that the eldest son was heir to the father's choice blessing, she knew the right thing, yet she refused from doing the right thing. Do you know that we have many such persons in Jamaica today? They know the right thing, but for some unknown reason, they refuse from doing the right thing. Am I talking to somebody? Conscience is speaking to them. The word of God speaks to them. Their fellow brethren talk with them. And all around the circles, they can hear the voice of God through many mediums saying, this is the right way. And they know it is the right way, but they choose to go the wrong way. He that knoweth his master's will and doeth it not shall be flogged with many stripes. If you know the right but refuse to do the right, you are going to pay the high price. Somebody say amen. Amen. Hallelujah. So we find all of this through from verse 5 through to verse 10. But I want you to look at something here, amen, in verse number 11. Because something was speaking to Jacob in spite of what Rebecca said to him. The Bible records here in verses 11 and 12 of Genesis chapter 27. And Jacob said to Rebecca, his mother, behold, Esau, my brother, is a hairy man. And I am a smooth man. My father peradventure will feel me, and I shall seem to him as a deceiver, and I shall bring a curse upon me and not a blessing. Could you see the consciousness of Jacob? Talk to me, somebody. In other words, the child was reproving his mother. Mommy, we can't do this. We are doing the wrong thing. Why not allow me to wait on God and let God do for me as it pleases him? I can't do this. It's not right. But look at Rebecca's response in verse number 12. Amen. Verse number 13 rather. And his mother said unto him, upon me be thy curse, my son. Only obey my voice and go fetch me them. Lord, have mercy. Come on, somebody. Rebecca said to Jacob, I don't care what's going to happen. If leprosy is going to fall as a result of this scheme, let leprosy fall on me. If I'm going to receive the sentence of death, I'm prepared to take it. I love you so much that I'm prepared to pay the highest price so that you get the blessing. When your mind is fully made up, no price is too high. That's the reason I cannot support backsliding. Did you hear what I said? I said I cannot support backsliding. Because when your mind is fully made up, no price is too high for you to pay in order to live for God in spirit and in truth. Come on, somebody. All we need is a made up mind. Fully persuaded. Roots said, entreat me not to leave thee, nor to return from following you. Anywhere you go, I'll go. Where you live, I'll live. Where you die, I die. Nothing separates us but death, because I'm not going back from whence I came. Come on, somebody. Can I say no believer who is fully persuaded, sold out to Jesus Christ, can backslide? But I want to tell you, go to backslide. Come on, somebody. Jesus looked on Simon Peter when 70 of his disciples walked out on him. Jesus looked on the 12 and said, you don't see what's happening? Can't you see 70 walk out and leave us? Aren't you going with them also? Jesus, Peter looked on Jesus and he said, Lord, to whom shall we go? We have nowhere going. We have no one else following. You are the words of eternal life. If we suffer, we suffer. If we die, we die. Mind is fully made up. No turning back. Lift your hand and say, my mind's made up. And I won't turn back. I want to see my Jesus someday. Somebody give him a praise. Give him a praise. Hallelujah. I feel the Holy Ghost. He starts touching me right now. Glory to God. Rebecca said to Jacob, I am prepared to take the curse. God Almighty, can anybody see this message? The mother said, you got to get it. Whatever cost, whatever price, I will pay the price. But you got to get it. Jacob, in the midst of all of that, he realized that it's going to take honesty. It's going to take integrity and uprightness of spirit in order to receive from God that which is yours. And simple, good common sense should tell any one of us, when you do the right thing, God will support you. Can I say that again? Simple, good Jamaican common sense, it says to us, amen, no good things will God withhold from them that walk it uprightly. And when a man's ways please God, God will cause your very enemies, I don't care how bad they are, God will cause them to be at peace with you. Come on, somebody, give him a praise. Hallelujah. So Rebecca tried to do it for Jacob. Come on, somebody. Don't let anybody try to do it for you, honey. They can't help you. Lift up your eyes unto the hills. From whence comes your help? Your help comes from God. Talk to me, somebody. Hallelujah. I read an article in the paper yesterday where a judge, a magistrate, said to a woman who came in the courthouse, seemed to be high up with all kind of hope behind. I read an article in the paper yesterday where a judge, a magistrate, said to a woman who came in the courthouse, seemed to be high up with all kind of hope behind, and think the hope behind would deter the magistrate from sentencing her. The magistrate said to her, send back to the Hobia man for your money. Hobia don't work in a courthouse. Lord, can I preach here? Amen. The judge said, woman, you high up from your head to your toe. We smell you high, let me loose her. But judge said to her, Hobia don't work in my courthouse. Now any courthouse, send back to the Hobia man. Hobia man rob you. I sentencing you to 2 years at hard labor. Hobia don't work. Can I tell somebody here? Don't let anybody try to do it for you. Don't let anybody try to set you up. Set up can't work in the church of God. I said, set up, do a work. If you get it and God did not give it to you, you're going to lose it. If you get it and God did not ordain it, you're going to lose it. Let God do something. My God, I feel the Holy Ghost. God, do something for Jacob. Hallelujah. Lord, look down on Jacob. He's a precious man. And Rebecca is trying to do it for him. Rebecca do not realize that she can't do it for him. He's going to take God. Everybody say God. Touch your neighbor and tell them, neighbor, I love you. But it's going to take God. It's going to take God to do it for me. It's going to take for me. Hallelujah. Jesus. Come on, Sister Rebecca. You think you're helping your son, but you're messing up the boy. The boy's messed up from birth, and you're messing up the boy more. Give him a chance. Leave him to God. Let God work his purpose out. Oh, glory to God. Give him a praise. Give him a praise in this house. Jacob knew that covetousness, jealousy, he knew that bad mind. Can I say red eye? Or what kind of red eye situation that? Jacob knew that red eye would lead to a curse. Talk to me, somebody. Amen. Jacob knew that, amen, for if Rebecca were to do that for him, she's trying to help him. But if the hand of God did not release and pronounce Jacob blessed, it doesn't matter what way he come by it, he would not have been a blessed man. Until God blesses, there's no blessing. For he whom God, oh glory to God, he whom God blesses, no man. Lift your hand and say, no man. Because you have some people all over the place who think they ought to be better than everybody else. And they do everything to compete to be better. Come on, somebody. Amen. If you buy this kind of clothes, they make sure they buy the same thing and more. Talk to me, somebody. If you buy a car, they make sure they want it and better. Lord, have mercy. If you shout hallelujah loud, they want to shout louder than you. If you dance in the Holy Ghost, they want to make sure they dance in the center aisle. Always competing. But in the church of God, we don't compete for blessing. We wait on the Lord. We lift our eyes unto the hills. From whence cometh our help? Our help comes from God. Lord, do something for Jacob. Rebecca messing up the boy. Take him over God and do something for him. I hope there's no parent listening to me today who have messed up your children because you love quick money and you love plenty money. You support their bad ways. You support their crime way of life. You support their drug peddling. I hope there are no parents listening to me today who are running your daughter into prostitution because you want plenty heavy money. I hope there's no parent listening to me who are doing them kind of thing. You're not helping them up, you're helping them down. Pray and give them to God and let God work it out. Lift your hand and say, Lord, do something for Jacob. Oh yes, oh yes. Let me move on. Lord, have mercy. The Bible says, he for men and seducers shall wax worse, deceiving and being deceived. Now let's look at the great deception in this text of verses number 18 through 23. Look at the deception. And he said unto his father, that's Jacob saying to his father, my father! And he said, here am I. Who art thou, my son? And Jacob said, and Jacob said unto his father, I am Esau, thy firstborn. I have done according as thou biddest me. Arise, I pray thee, sit and eat of my venison, that thy soul may bless me. And Isaac said unto his son, how is it that you have found it so quickly, my son? God Almighty. Said, because the Lord God brought it to me. Now let me point something out to us here, is that one evil will lead to another. Look at the progression of sin. Come on, somebody. The devil don't just want to take a part, he wants to possess all. He wants to dominate. The first thing Jacob did, he heeded to his mother's wrong advice. Secondly, he came and now he said to his old father Isaac, "Here am I. I am your firstborn Esau." Old Isaac could not see, and then he asked him, "How on earth you get the food so quick?" Come on, somebody. From one progression into evil to more progression of evil, Jacob now begin to tell lie on God, begin to lie on the Holy Ghost. When he looked on Isaac and said, "The Lord God brought it to me." I hope you are getting this message today. If you mess around sin, sin will mess you up. One lie will lead to another. One fornication to another. And from fornication to abortion. You didn't hear what I say in this church? I said, play around fornication. Pregnancy come, abortion follows. Hallelujah. And nobody may be there when you commit that abortion, but you and your physician, but God, the Holy Ghost was there. Do you know that some church people commit abortion? They live bad on their sin and get pregnant and go out and say, "I'm going to wash it out." Death sentence was now on Jacob because Rebecca messed him up. Am I preaching to anybody here? Don't let people mess you up. They think they are doing you good, but if they are not going the right way, back off and leave them. I don't care what they're offering you, back off and leave them. Talk to me, somebody. If their talk is not right, don't talk their talk. If their deeds are not right, don't practice their deeds. Because what you think may be a blessing turn out to be a curse. Not just that the death sentence was now on Jacob, but Jacob had to flee. He became a fugitive. He had to run for his life. Amen. And all kinds of trouble beset Jacob. Jacob had family problem. All kinds of family problem. He had job problem. They work and they didn't pay him his right wages. He got to continue to trick and rob his way out again. Amen. When you're in trouble with God, you're in serious trouble. When a man is in trouble with God, you're in serious trouble. Rebecca messed up Jacob because she did not let God do it for Jacob. She took over and tried to do it. Are you with me? I don't love compromising parents. If they pick with them bad, you must make them know them bad. And if somebody report that they are not behaving right and bad, you must cool them. I don't care how big the boy is or the girl is. If them live in your house and I heat your food and under your shelter, them have to listen to you. Yes. Are you all saying yes? And some of you let your children run up your telephone bill to $13,000, $5,000, and $8,000, and Jamaica telephone company have to dig out the line and the big workers boy did a heating, drinking, fat up himself and put you in a trouble. What kind of foolishness going on in your house? So you don't like my preaching? Boy, if you can't obey me, take out your one line, pay your one bill, I'll go open your one door, turn your one key, big man, turn your one key. But is what kind of father is this? A disciplined father in the Word of God. Come on, give God praise if you love Him. Boy bringing in him girlfriend, you in this room and the boy and girl in the other room. Under for your roof. But Lord God Almighty, under your roof, as a child of God. Oh no. We can't let things just break down, sir. Somebody have to stand up and defend a little morality. Somebody have to stand up and the whole landmark. Somebody got to stand up in the good old way. Right, the new fashion and wrong. Give him a praise. My God, let me hasten on to finish this. When you are wrong, honey.
1: Rebecca, you're wrong, and you're wrong, and you're double wrong. You can't help Jacob that way. You must help him the right way. Why didn't you instruct the boy and say, wait on the Lord? Why didn't you tell him, rejoice with them that rejoice? Come on, somebody. But you wanted to rob the blessing. Come on, somebody. But God would have to do something for Jacob. You know why? Of all the things that Jacob went through, he still had within him, within his loin, the tribe of Judah. Come on, somebody. Oh, you're not following me here. He was carrying the messianic seed in his loin. Jesus Christ sprung from the tribe of Judah. Come on, somebody. And it is the same old Jacob that would produce the 12 tribe of Israel. Reuben, Simeon, Levi, Judah, Dan, Naphtali, Gad, Asher, Issachar, Zebulun, Joseph, and Benjamin. Is the same old bad Jacob that had the messianic seed in his loin. So God would have to do something for him. Some of you wasting your time going around and don't even know what God wants to do in your life. And you're wasting your life living carelessly, not yielding all to Jesus so he can bring his purpose out in your life. And when you do it that way, you have to pay a high price. Because come hell or high water, God's purpose is coming out. Brother Jonah, if you even go in the fish belly, you have to come out. Jonah! I don't care how far down in the deck you are on the ship. I don't care how much you change up your speech and change up your dressing. Something is going to identify you. And Jonah, although you request death, throw me in the sea. God provide a fish down there. And although you go in the fish's belly, Jonah, you're coming out. Because there's a purpose of God in your life. It's better you surrender. It's better you yield. It's better you go the right way, which is the easy way and the better way. Do you know how many Jonahs and churches today have to literally pass through the whale's stomach before they realize that God has a purpose in my life? Am I preaching to anybody? Give me 5 more minutes. Do you know how many Jonahs are to hit rock bottom? Oh, Jesus. Jonah said, a weed wrapped around my neck. I was in the belly of hell. And then he cried unto God a second time. Jesus. Lord, do something for Jacob. Lift your hand and say, do it for me, Lord. Jacob's true spirit rose up within him. Something got up in Jacob. Called the man love God, you know. And Jacob said, now we can't go on, so. Oh no, something have to change now. Look at what's happening. Esau is about to kill me. Anywhere Esau finds me, he will kill me. Laban give me all kind of trouble. We're going up to offer sacrifice. My wife died. And all kinds of something happening to me. Jacob said, no, no, no, no, no. Something have to happen for me now. And in chapter 28 and verse 18, amen, Jacob decided, I got to do something, the Bible says. And Jacob rose up early in the morning and took the stone that he had put for his pillows and set it up for a pillar and poured oil upon the top of it. And he called the name of the place Bethel, but the name of that city was called Luz at the first. And Jacob vowed a vow, saying, if God be with me and will keep me in this way that I go, and will give me bread to eat and raiment to put on, and help me to go back to my father's house in peace, then shall the Lord be my God, and this stone which I have set up for a pillar shall be God's house. And of all that God shall bless me with, I will surely give 10th unto God. Jacob said, I cannot continue like this. Come on, somebody. I don't know how you're going on, but some of us cannot continue the way we are. It cannot be business as usual. Talk to me, somebody. Cannot be business as usual. Somebody got to wake up and say, no, something has to change. And for it to change, God would have to do something for me. Talk to me, somebody. Hallelujah. A couple of days ago, I was coming from Fort Lauderdale. That same meeting I preached in my there. Hallelujah. A couple of days ago, I was coming from Fort Lauderdale. That same meeting I preached in my there. And I sat on the aircraft and I got a gleaner. And I was reading the gleaner and I saw in there a very disturbing article which says homosexuality take over the schools. Said that the young boys in some of our high schools are practicing homosexuality, sodomy. And the reporter reported, which is substantiated by the teachers of the school, one of the schools at least, that men coming at the school picking up some of these boys in the big cars, take them away in the day and go and sodomize them and bring them back to school. They had to call in some of the parents to counsel with them. And further to that, it's in your glean of last week Friday. Read it. Come on, somebody, a week before last Friday. It's in the glean of, amen, where they have to counsel the parents and the teachers and the boys in the school have become so vicious one against the other because of sodomy in the school, homosexuality. I came here last week Wednesday, not first Wednesday's fast, right there, and knelt for 2 hours. And ministers, brothers and sisters, the only thing that occupied my spirit, I did not plan it. I don't know how that burden took me so much, is to pray against sodomy in Jamaica. And I want you to help me, because there's a crusade going on. The same way I am trying to win souls for Christ, sodomite trying to win more men to turn sodomite. You don't like my preaching, cock your ears. Stop your ears. Come on, somebody. Amen. Over in an Islamic country, I forget the exact country, I read the other day in the same article or in the same paper, where they have now employed the death penalty for sodomites. Come on, somebody. The death penalty has been approved for homosexual. And some Jamaicans going on like them a idiot. Men going around loving off men and kissing up men. What kind of foolishness is that? You don't love my preaching? It's all right. You don't like it because you don't hear nobody else preaching like this. Well, I have to preach the book. Come on, somebody. The book in Romans chapter 1 says the wrath of God is revealed from heaven against all ungodliness and unrighteousness of men who hold the truth of God in unrighteousness. Come on, somebody. And it says because they did not want to retain God in their knowledge. Come on, somebody. Any man have God in your knowledge cannot be homosexual. And I'm glad the laws of the land is still against homosexuality. Police catch them, drape you up and drive you in a jail. Come on, somebody. Lord, see with me, see with me, see with me. See with me, come on, somebody. Maybe it's not in your Bible, but let me read it. In Romans chapter 1 it says, amen, they changed the glory of the truth of God into a lie and worship and serve the creature more than the Creator, who is blessed forevermore. For this cause God gave them up unto vile affection. Even their women changed the natural use in the doctrines against nature, and likewise also the men, amen, leaving the natural use of the woman, burn in their lust one toward another, men with men, working that which is unseemly, and receiving in themselves that recompense of their error which is worthy. And even as they did not like to retain God in their knowledge, God gave them over to a reprobate mind to do those things which are not convenient. And when I read the scripture, the Holy Spirit said to me, homosexual, pack up with demons.
2: There are things that look impossible to man. There are miracles that sound like a lie. There are doors.

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Shake what your mama gave you. E-L-R.

to say, coming from one and only Train Stone Web. What can I say? Good morning, ladies and gentlemen, boys and girls, mom, dad, how are you doing? Do not forget, today's Ben Johnson morning, see? Nice and easy, no fuss, no rush, no fuss, you know what I'm saying? But also, do not forget, later on between the hours tonight, which is Thursday, Ben Johnson, Thursday morning, Thursday night, between the hours of 9 o'clock and 12. Checking the time, it's 25 minutes past the hour.

invisible substance practiced by the souls of the island nation of the sun. Jama Aika, Jama Aika. Catherine, Clarendon, Manchester, St. Elizabeth, Westmoreland, Hanover, St. James, Trelawney, St. Anne, St. Mary, Portland, St. Thomas, St. Andrew, from Star City Parish, Kingston. Wish women and children, men and arms, to tune in for the beginning of Sweet Memory, the beginning of Sweet Memory. So sit in for the reception of entertainment.

0: We're going to sit thanks again to Don Penny. No, no, no. Where's this coming from, Don Penny? I'll tell you something, ladies and gentlemen. I hope you had a lovely Ben Johnson's Thursday morning. I tell you what, if you want to catch me later on with some nice tracks, okay? And I've got something that I discover for radio. Trust me, I've been in England for about 2 weeks now, and I haven't heard anybody speak about it. So I have found it, and I prepare to let the cat, not the puss, I'll prepare to let the cat out the bag tonight. As I said, I've been in England for the past few months and 2 weeks, and I never heard anybody talk about it. But I'll tell you what, tune in.
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and politicians on the evidence available to us. I interested not in truth, but in power, and in the maintenance of that power.

yo, whoop yourselves, Lewis Copeland, Electric Lion Radio. It's Friday evening, it is 8 o'clock, and it is still light outside. Something wrong with mic. Hope you're groovy, I'll be in the chat room very soon, although it seems to be playing up like it did a couple of weeks ago. I can fix that, I fixed it last week, so just give me a couple of minutes. Anyway, whoop yourselves, I can see you all tuned in. Thank you for all tuning in. Okay, what am I going to do for the next 2 hours? Well, I got groovy as I've migrated all my music across. Got quite a lot of folders and music in here on the hard drive, so to speak. I came across loads of music I hadn't seen for ages, along with some new music that I'm going to play between now and 10 o'clock. Starting down tempo and getting funky and groovy in the mix very soon, but very different as well. Okay, let's do this. Whoop yourselves.

0: The Hidden Orchestra and Phil Cardwell. A track called Spoken. That's from a few years ago, but that's fantastic. I love that. Taken off the album Archipelago. And we kicked off with S-Tone, including Toco and a track called Super Cabana, which it said, so you should have known. Okay, I walk up to Herb, Asia and Jeff in the chat room. Managed to get in the chat room with a different browser, because one browser doesn't seem to like it. But there you go. Okay, right, two from a strange band, two left of centre tunes for you. Jenny's out.
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0: Fulgence and Vect. Two tunes, Alliance and The Bump, taken from an album, Time Stress. Groovy stuff. Right, okay, this is where conceivably I think I can start mixing. Although at the slow groove, we should end up housey if we can do this. But we shall see. Oh, that might work if we put that up. See? And watch what we're doing. Okay, we're with yourselves. Now we go into some groovy, funky musics. We're with yourselves.
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Okay, it's the only place for me to come in. But whoop yourselves. I'll see you on Sunday. Catch a vibe. 7 till 9 in the chat room. Okay, hope you enjoyed it half as much as I did. Have some of this. Have a groovy weekend.

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6: Ladies and gentlemen, a round of applause for a true,
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shout. Chasing clout and we'll do anything to denounce. 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

0: afternoon or good evening, and welcome along to Asia and Claire Simone's Catch a Vibe, your weekly installment of wonderful music coming your way, courtesy of all the wonderful artists, producers, labels, and everybody else that sends us or points us in the right direction to some wonderful music. Asia's going to say hello. We're going to get on with this week's show.
1: Yeah, welcome along. I'll have a couple of hours of us spinning you gorgeous music. So, yeah, just sit back and enjoy it.

0: Okay, that's the first half done. Second half coming up, more the same to follow. So just sit back and enjoy.
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0: Unfortunately, we have run out of time for this week's show. Boo, I hear you all say, but you know what I'm going to say? As always, download the show and listen again and again and again and again. And also share the show with everybody, just everybody. No holes barred whatsoever, everybody. So have a good week ahead, everybody, everybody, everybody. That's today's word. The word of the day is everybody. All inclusive and all of that. Have a good week ahead. Love and light from me and goodbye. And we'll see you the same time, same place next week.
1: And yeah, much of the same from me. Thank you for listening. Ta-ta.
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politicians on the evidence available to us. I'm interested not in truth, but in power, and in the maintenance of that power.

Good evening. Lewis Copeland, Electric Light Radio. This Friday evening here in London, it is 8 o'clock, or more precisely, 1 minute past 8. Hope you're groovy. I'll be in the chat room very shortly. And a usual eclectic mix of music this evening, taking us through till 10 o'clock here in the UK. UK, which is twilight time. Sun slowly going down. Okay, whoop whoop yourselves.

0: That's Go Malacca and Ogum, taken off the Afro Brasilia album. And before that, we kicked off with Transmission Towers and a track called Sparse. Okie dokie. Woo-woo to Jeff in the chat room, and also Uncle Herb. And all you wonderful mystery listeners. Oh, don't press that. I didn't want to press that. I want to press this. Here. Okay, woo-woo.
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0: That is Eddie Forey. I would normally not speak in the middle of this, but this is a sound check for Herb. Can you hear me all right? You should be able to if you hear the music. This is an album by Eddie Forey. That was a track called The System. And this next track is also off the same album. It's, I like the title of this, Eerie Theory. Let's do it. Whoop, whoop.
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0: Hey, fellas, there's a guy here wants us to make a record.
1: What's that? You know, that's where you go to a studio with microphones and you sing and they put you on a nice round piece of plastic.
2: I don't want to be on any piece of plastic, whether it's nice or not.
0: But, Curly Joe, you can make a lot of money that way.
1: So put me on a piece of plastic then.

0: That is the Cat Pack and Walk Away. Before that, we had Edie Foray and Eerie Fairy, taken from the album Culture Today. Okie dokie. Right, let's play another couple. And then one more. And then we're going to get into the Friday night mixing bits and pieces like we usually do. Okie dokie. Right, what shall I do now? I'll play this for difference.
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glass beams, black sand, taken off the EP Mahal. Like that bit. And before that, we had Aflex, Combo, and Hibaros. Okay, one more track just to get us in the mood for disco dancing, and then we're going to go disco dancing. Well, you know, like we usually do. Whoop, whoop.

0: That is Soul Stunts and Mason Jax, and a track called Horizons, which is taken off the title track off the album, Horizons. And I've just realised I could have actually fitted that in the mix. I thought it was a bit too fast, but we are going to speed up to that near the end of the house mix, actually. So I could have put it in, so apologies about that, but it was, I thought more that would get us in the mood for it. Well, maybe it has anyway. Well, I hope so. Let's try this. Almost quarter to nine here. It's about an hour and 15 minutes in the mix. Whoop yourselves.
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wake up to the morning dew, with nowhere to go, no one to see. We reflect on the not so long ago when freedom wasn't a distant word.

Ok, just a quick word for y'all. 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Well, this is kind of back in time, but we're going really back in time. Just to end the show off, just to let you know. Anyway, this was a good time to tell you before things get a bit crazy. Ok, back with the music. Whoop, whoop.

0: Mad Mike, Galaxy to Galaxy, High Tech Jazz. What a tune. Okie dokie. Right, there's two more left. I'm going to say goodbye now. Have a groovy weekend. I'll see you in the chat room on Sunday for Catch a Vibe if you're around. Herb, Jeff, Asia, all crew, and your wonderful mystery listeners. Yeah, have a groovy weekend. I'll see you Sunday. Right, what am I doing? Yeah, we're going to play two disco tracks to finish. Okay.
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0: beginning rib. 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
1: superb entertainer.
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0: Good morning, good afternoon, or good evening, and welcome along to Asia and Claire Simone's Catch a Vibe. Thank you very much for covering one of our shows, Mr. Jeff. We do appreciate it. We had a lovely holiday in Spain, got a little bit of sun, and we're back all refreshed. Plenty of new music coming your way. The inbox was inundated while we were gone, so loads of new, really gorgeous stuff. So Asia's going to say hello, and we're going to get on with the show.
1: Yes, I'm going to second that as well. Thank you very, very much to our Jeff, Jazzy the G, for covering us. And we've got a spare show, so what we're going to do is we're going to fill it in the middle of the week for a change. Okay, enjoy the show.

0: Second half coming up rather rapidly. Also as well, I want to thank Herb T over there in Canada for sending us another show. They're very few and far between, but they are very, very well worth the wait. So, enjoy the second part of this week's show.
1: Catch a vibe, catch a vibe. Whoa, whoa.
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0: come to the end of this week's show. Boo, I hear you say. But hey, guess what? You can download the show and listen again and again and again and again. And don't forget to share the show. And don't forget, you'll find the playlist on our Facebook group page. That is Asia and Claire Simone's Catch a Vibe. So have a good week ahead, everybody. We'll see you the same time, same place, wherever that might be next week. And it'll be goodbye and love and light from me.
1: And yes, ta-ta from me as well. Bye.
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Absolutely delighted to be back with you on Catch a Vibe. I'm Jeff McConnell, aka Jazzy the G, covering for Asia and Claire, who are off on holidays. 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

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N is for mango, what a something sweet. N is for gooseberry, smoothness can't beat. 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U is for ugly, it tastes good, you see. 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X is for extra, and that's finish here. Y is for yampy, and also for yum. Z is for zuzu, that's a boy can yum. 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And when you don't hear how Jamaica food's sweet, you must lick your mouth and get ready for eat.

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1: But really do the thing. He lives San Fernando, Ciparia, Point 14, Cuba. He lives all over the place. He says, it's your turn to whine. National Stadium, welcome the man, Leon Cole.

0: time, second time, don't forget Engineering Electric Line Radio. Welcome, ladies and gentlemen. It's Ben Johnson Thursday night, and I do hope you're feeling nice and easy. And also, if you can't cook, you have to cook again. You know what I mean? You see, the middle raw and all these bits and pieces. But some people can really cook, but feel no way. Do not forget, 10 o'clock.
1: 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Taking you to the evening, Neo Soldier, 5 to 7 p.m. Catch a Vibe, 7 to 9 p.m. Lewis and Friends, 9 to 11 p.m. On Monday morning, COB Liquor Time Fellow, 8 a.m. to 12 noon. Then, from 8 to 12 midnight, the Windrush Sunshine Expectation Selection and Comedy Night. 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And then, on Saturday, from 8 a.m. to 12 noon, it's the Saturday Morning Ride Around London. Also, the Children's. Also on Saturday, from 9 p.m. to 12 midnight, it's Saturday, baby. Shake what your mama gave you. E-L-O-N-O-N-O-N-O-N-O-N-O-N-O-N-O-N-O-N-O-N-O-N-O-N-O-N-O-N-O-N-O-N-O-N-O-N-O-N-O-N-O-N-O-N-O-N-O-N-O-N-O-N-O-N-O-N-O-N-O-N-O-N-O-N-O-N-O-N-O-N-O-N-O-N-O-N-O-N-O-N-O-N-O-N-O-N-O-N-O-N-O-N-O-N-O-N-O-N-O-N-O-N-O-N-O-N-O-N-O-N-O-N-O-N-O-N-O-N-O-N-O-N-O-N-O-N-O-N-O-N-O-N-O-N-O-N-O-N-O-N-O-N-O-N-O-N-O-N-O-N-O-N-O-N-O-N-O-N-O-N-O-N-O-N-O-N-O-N-O-N-O-N-O-N-O-N-O-N-O-N-O-N-O-N-O-N-

Al siamo se abbi algo in otto buono di Dio. Voilà. Non so di che go to Angela and her family. Coming from the Letcher's Line Radio. And also the crew and the crew, the crew, the crew, the crew. Not the crew, I didn't say, no, don't blame me, I didn't say crew, I said the crew. That works on it. Hey, Letcher's Line Radio. I hope you have a very good night tonight. And I do hope you have a lovely day tomorrow. As I say, coming from Electric Land Radio, Ben Johnson Thursday night, work pocket night. Some people are not quatty, you know, it is quatty. Somebody did a penny fraud in their pocket. Not even here, penny. Not even pardon.

wouldn't have a mind to read an electric line with you. I always said, if you are depressed, don't let depression bother you. I'll tell you what you should do. This is a very good way of getting depression away. Make sure you get depressed and you sit on top of depression.

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Bells and Steady coming from one and only Yvonne Curtis, Nice and Easy. Do not forget, it's a Thursday night. You see, I'm taking it nice and easy, eh? What about you? Welcome to the program. It's a Ben Johnson Thursday night.

morning, ladies and gentlemen, boys and girls, babes and sucklings, welcome to the COB Liquor Time Fellow morning program. 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With DJ Challenger, your Jamaican DJ. Playing the music that takes you back in time. You're listening to the COB Liquor Time Fellow morning program with your host, DJ Challenger. Your Jamaican DJ. Show them off the roast breadfruit. Challenger. A lick and fall back with coconut milk and mackerel. Lick and fall back. Coconut milk and mackerel. Challenger. Show them a water walk, a pumpkin baby.

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don't forget you on Friday night, yeah? Oh, I'm thinking about you, baby girls, boys, and night. Friday night, the first night, you know what I mean? From the challenge until next time on. Friday night, make it a

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Yo, yo, yo, yo. Lewis Copeland, Electric Line Radio. It is 8 o'clock here in London. How you all doing? Oh, God, my chat room's not working. Oh, happy Easter from Herb. Yeah, whoop, whoop, to y'all. It's Friday, the 14th of April, 2023. What we're going to do this evening, because I haven't been here for a couple of weeks, been on holiday actually. Very nice little break. Yeah, what we're going to do, we're going to start strange and different, as we usually do. And end up playing that funky house music later on. All between now and 10 o'clock here in the UK, pretty stupid time. Don't forget, of course, Saturday and Sunday mornings. And Sunday afternoon now, DJ Challenger. 8 o'clock Sunday morning, Saturday morning, UK time. Okay, I'm going to sort the chat room out and then I'll be in there. Okay, whoop whoop.

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0: Okay. Three in a row there. Kicked off with 139711, which actually has a comma in the middle of it, which would lead me to believe, I should say, 139,711. But that's all I've got. I don't know the artist. It's a cover version, obviously. Classic. Then we had Harrison, A View from the Sky, and you've just listened to Neil Bowen and Waterhouse. I'm going to play another couple from Neil Bowen. It's a great album, actually. There's so many tracks I could play off it. In fact, we've got one more coming up later, but I've got to play two now. These are quite groovy. Okay, whoop yourselves.
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0: Neil Bowen, and that is a track called Bureaucrat Tango, and before that was the Crazy Heliocentric, taken off the album Kamikaze Think Tank, which is out there, but groovy. I'm going to play another track later on. Anyway, not quite yet. Right, let's get back into the muesli. Let's play one of these. Whoop, whoop.
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0: David Florio. So what's up? And before that, we had Strata and Why You Must Fly, Frieza and Omar, and that was the Demas dub. Woo-woo to Jeff, who's joined us in the chat room. Good to see you after a couple of weeks, because like I said, I've been away. But I'm back in the chilly London. Actually, it's chilly now. But I think it's set to get a little bit warmer next week. We might get 15 or 16. Amazing. Okay, right. Did I say woo-woo to Jeff? I think I did, yeah. And family. Right, let's have one of these and a couple of these.
1: This is Electric Lion Radio London, broadcasting discerning dance, dance, dance, dance, discerning dance, dance.